0: Omroep Friesland.
1: Friesland non-stop.
2: Actually, this is a song that David Bowie and Iggy Pop wrote a while ago. 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We're gonna do that together tonight. I want everybody, listen, I want you to sway with me. 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

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I've changed my mind. 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

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That you're my nail done and that's what's on my thumb. I'm real nervous, but it sure is fun. Come on, baby. It drives me crazy. And this groove is just great balls of fire.

Dancing in a club, down an old soho, while you drink champagne, it tastes just like cherry cola. She walked up to me and she asked me to dance.